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Are you with me? Are you with me?

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1: I lit up the airwaves. 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